0: America 659, okay, runway 29 arrived, wind 270 degrees 7 knots, 0 to take off, and airborne contact departure 120.8. Have a good flight.
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0: 5161 Heavy, you are clear to land on runway 29 on left. The wind is calm.
4: Precisa para 1100, autorizada aproximación y LSX, pista 2 nave izquierda.
3: 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Precisa de LSX, 2 nave izquierda, Volaris 1105.
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0: Área 2109, if you're able, keep at least 200 knots indicated.
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0: United 21-09, you're next to the final approach 6. The radar service is terminated. Contact Guadalajara Tower, 118.1. Good night.
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1: 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Guadalajara approach, American 2063-14, descending, we have information, Whiskey.
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0: American 2063, you're next to the final approach. Six, the radar service is terminated. Contact Guadalajara Tower 118.1. Good night.
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0: American 2262, vacate runway 2, right via Alpha 10, cross runway 29, right, continue via Alpha 11, right on Alpha, and hold short of Echo 4. Remain on this route.
1: Okay, continue Alpha 10, cross the Alpha.
2: Polaris 1830, contacte Centro México 123 decimal 9.
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0: 825
1: Heavy, go ahead.
0: Santa Cargo 825, 1-5, information X-ray, request clearance to make investment, and request long runway 2911 departure.
1: Santa Cargo 825 Heavy, there is a change on your route. You are here to Echo Delta Delta Foxtrot Airport. Otoki 1 Bravo departure from runway 29 left to Otoki. Jet 42 Zulu Charlie Lima, Uniform Tango 5 Sierra Lima Whiskey, Uniform Juliet 40 November Lima Delta, Kilo Hotel 03 Charlie, direct Kilo Foxtrot 2-1 Echo, direct Kilo Mike 36 Golf, then a flight network. Climb 2N maintains level 230 until 4-day advice. Expect flight level 330 for final. Squadron 4212 and departure frequency control is 120.8.
0: Santa Cargo 825 is cleared to make the next via Otoki. Bravo, runway 29 left for departure, then Otoki, and stay the point after Otoki, or airway after Otoki.
1: The airway after Otoki is Juliet 42 to Zulu, Charlie Lima, and then Uniform Tango 5 to Sierra Lima Whiskey, Uniform Juliet 40, November Lima Delta, direct Kilo Hotel 03 Charlie, direct Kilo Foxtrot 21 Echo, then a flight number.
0: Right here, after Otoki, Juliet 42 to Zulu Charlie Lima, then Uniform Tango 5, Sierra Lima Whiskey, Uniform Juliet 40, November Lima Delta, Kilo Hotel 03 Charlie, then Kilo Fox 21 Echo and Kilo Mike 2-0. Please get us. And climb level 23, Kilo Fox 4212, departure frequency 120.
2: Please get over, it's not this one.
1: This is the Cadillac 225 Heavy, your way back is correct. When ready for pushback, switch over to 134.1.
0: Thank you, ma'am. And here is the pushback, copy 134.8225.
1: Móvil al compro. 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
3: 86, ready, approved for runway 29 left.
0: PNH, 2, 0, 2, 1. Taxi via Alpha, Delta 1, 2, 4, 1, 29 left. 6, pista 2, 9, izquierda. Alpha, Alpha 1, holding point, 29 left. PNH, 3, 0, 2, 1.
1: Saltijo a Prim. Con 3-0 decimal 2-0, descenso para 1-2000 pies, esperando ILS Etroy, pista 2-9 izquierda, estafeta 3-1-3.

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0: Delta 1 Bravo departure from runway 29 right east to Delta. Direct to Urban as Uniform Romeo Victor 89. Uniform Juliet 14 Quebec Echo Mango. Uniform Tango 162 Stereo UCL. Land 2 and change level 230 on the Delta right. Expect flight level 330 for final, parking 1057, and departure frequency control is 1200.9. Stand by for delivery back, I will call. The front of Broadway 255 heavy, line up and wait, runway 2-9-1-1.
2: The
0: way to the front of Broadway 255. 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
2: Alfa 10, estamos en la derecha, Alfa 11, Alfa 11.

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0: 760, 8, 8, 8, 8, 8, 8, 8, 8, 8, 8, 8, 8, 8, 8, 8, 8, 8, 8, 8, 8, 8, 8, 8, 8, 8, 8, 8, 8, 8, 8, 8, 8, 8, 8, 8, 8, 8, 8, 8, 8, 8, 8, 8, 8, 8, 8, 8, 8, 8, 8, 8, 8, 8, 8, 8, 8, 8, 8, 8, 8, 8, 8, 8, 8, 8, 8, 8, 8, 8, 8, 8, 8, 8, 8, 8, 8, 8, 8, 8, 8, 8, 8, 8, 8, 8, 8, 8, 8, 8, 8, 8, 8, 8, 8, 8, 8, 8, 8, 8, 8, 8, 8, 8, 8, 8, 8, 8, 8, 8, 8, 8, 8, 8, 8, 8, 8, 8, 8, 8, 8,

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0: Confirm that was descend via the Mezco 1 Bravo?
1: Correct, descend to 13000.
0: Descend to 13000 via the Mezco 1 Bravo for the ILS 29 last cargo jet. 920.
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1: Just pick up 29 right and contact departure at wind airborne static 216 Kelly.
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3: You said 9000 via Plaid cleared the ILS X-ray 29 left cargo jet 920.

0: Guadalajara, American 1830. 260 descending to cross Mesca at flight level 240, information India.
1: Roger, American 1830, radar contact, descend via Mesca 1 Bravo, 30 decimal 23, speedo SFA 29 left approach.
0: ILS X-ray 29 left, descend via the Mesca 1 Bravo, American 1830.
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0: 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Thank you for your cooperation over Alpha Contra Ground Control 121 Decimal 9. 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

0: Well, our departure, United 1725, 7200, climbing flight level 230, via the One Bravo.
1: United 1725, radar contact, cancel departure, maintain runway heading, climb to flight level 230, unrestricted, expect autoki at 20 miles.
0: Right, fly runway heading, flight level 230, and we'll expect autoki at 20 miles, United 1725.
2: Contact, cluster 10.8, good day.

0: Can I go to Mr. Five?
1: United 1725, request 20 degrees right for weather.
2: United 172, flight heading 320.
1: At 320, United 175, gracias.

0: clear 260, descend 9000 and clear for ILS exit runway 29 left.
1: All right, 9000 and cleared for ILS exit runway 29 left, clear, 260.

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1: Delta 1804, go ahead.
0: Yeah, can we turn down to Tokyo due to weather ahead of us?
1: Turn heading 330.
0: 330, Delta 1804.

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Charlie Bravo, continue to the pizza, but no había Papa Pizza.

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1: 06, climbing through 6000 up to flight level 230.
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0: Guadalajara approach, good afternoon. Giant 8692 heavy 260 descending 240. 250 assigned, we're going to need 260 for performance as a min speed, and we have information, November.
1: John 8692 heavy radar contact, Roger 260 is approved, fly direct to Gulf Lima 920, descend to 13000, PQNH is 3015 and expect that is actually runway 29 left approach.
0: Alright, 3015, descend to 13000 feet, expecting the ILS 29 left approach, and can you confirm we are direct to Gulf Lima 825, confirm? Oh yeah, Gulf Lima 820, Giant 8692.
1: Bravo Zulu, vuelo Gulf Lima 803, descienda para 14000.

0: clear 28-540, this is 10,000, clear ILS X-ray, approach runway 29 left.
1: Alrighty, clear down to 10,000, and clear the ILS X-ray, runway 29 left approach, clear 2854, thank you.

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1: Pista 329 izquierda, 7433.
2: Hey, approach air shuttle 6135, crossing Mesca at, or leveling at 240 at Mesca with information November.
3: Hey, air shuttle 6135, continue descent to 12,000 feet.
2: Continue descent to 12,000, air shuttle 6135.
0: Hey, 0092, rueda posición y mantener 29 derecho.
3: Air Shuttle 6435, just verifying. You will try to upream or you will make the arrival?
2: We are doing the Mesca 1 Bravo arrival, Air Shuttle 6135.
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0: Alaska 141, are you clear to take a runway 29 left and wing Garmin, we'll contact 120.8. Correcto, 7423, cruce pista 29 derecha en Alfa 11-21.
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0: 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Sobre Alfa, contacte terrestre 121, decimal 9.
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2: Alfa 11.
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